0: 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Lo demás es parking.
1: 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You feel the bass? 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What's it now?

0: 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La 94.
1: It's a party right now in this place, right? 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That's right, man. You feel the bass? 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What's it now?

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2: 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I play to win, like early payout.

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2: Recently, our company's softball team lost the big game by one run. 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Dale's a loser. I play to win, like early payout from Bet365. If my team goes up big, I get paid out instantly, even if they blow the lead later.
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